0: let it clap. Ride this view while you sit on my lap.
1: Yeah.
0: Spread them cheeks, let me see that hole.
1: Spread it, you know what I'm saying, you know.
0: Suck that thing till your throat gets sore.
1: Yeah.
0: Bend it on down, put your face on the floor.
1: Me like that, you know what I'm saying.
0: High freak with the wood.
1: Let's go.

0: Power 95, home of the Steve Harvey Morning Show. That was DaBaby with Pop That Thing. You are in the lab with your girl Gab. Have y'all heard the remix? Did you see the video to the remix? I must say, I'm loving it. Okay, it gives me like an ATL vibe. They're at the skate rink. They're having a good time. It's colorful. It gives summer, all right? It screams summer, and this is definitely a summer song, in my opinion, all right? Listen, the Nights Like This tour with Neo and Akon, it's going down in July. You still got time to get you some tickets, as well as the R&B Soul Session. All right, we got your hookups to the hottest shows in the Carolinas, so make sure you stick around for that. And don't forget, DJ OS will be in the building with a 9 o'clock takeover mix. It is right around the corner, so it's not too late to hit him up at DJ OS and let him know what you want to hear, all right? But first, we got to get back to the music. It's T Grizzly, Chris Brown, Mariah the Scientist, Power 95.
1: What's up, though? 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You got a man. 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Come outside right quick.
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diamonds too. Hold up, stop the beat, little baby. 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All my ops still broke. Ain't that bad of a. 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My youngest like 36. Oh, acting stingy with the Becky Muss. Don't think that I'm a. 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

Glorilla with a red bone. All right, the Nights Like This tour with Neo and Akon goes down Friday, July 10th at the Coastal Credit Union Music Park in Raleigh. 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All right, it's the Nights Like This tour with Neo and Akon. And as always, we're hooking you up with tickets to the hottest shows coming to the Carolinas. All right, up next, here's Chris Brown and Bryson Tiller with It Depends, Power 95.

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0: right near me now.
1: How we are on the ground.
2: What else? Badness, where them a set? How we are above the office set, like, where them a set? Chain it a jig, bad class for a foot. We no listen, boy, where you chat, where them a set? What else? Badness, where them a set? How we have up here, this is a girl, where them a set? She ain't a jeep, bad class, where we put, we no listen, boy, where you chat up, where them a set?

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1: Power 95, that was Najwa, We Run a Grudge. The remix, all right, now it looks like the Fast and Furious story continues. It's never going to end, all right? NBC Universal has officially expanded the Fast and Furious universe, announcing that a TV series is in development for Peacock as part of a broader push into television for the franchise, because y'all can't keep making movies. Really? After the first couple, maybe three, they should have started a series then, all right? Because the things that they're doing in these movies, crazy. Now, the reveal came during the company's upfront presentation, where Vin Diesel said, "For the last decade, we have realized that fans have wanted more. They wanted us to expand the legacy characters, their stories," while he claimed that four different shows revolving around street racing and heist films were in development. A source confirmed to Variety that it's just one. Now, while details about the storyline and characters remain under wraps, the series is being developed by Universal Television, with Diesel serving as an executive producer alongside longtime franchise collaborators. So we got Fast and Furious for life, you guys. I'm sure all my Fast and Furious fans will be excited about that. But I just want to know, are they going to get back to street racing? Because after, what, Tokyo Drift, they stopped racing. It was all about them stealing stuff. And then, like, they just kept bringing all these new characters in. It's getting crazier and crazier. And they flying cars from one building to the other in Dubai. It was just a lot. It was a lot. So, you know, maybe the series will bring it back to what it was about. And that was street racing. But either way, I'm going to give it a little watch and see what it's hitting on. All right. Coming up after the break, we got Summer Walker, Lotto, and Doja Cat with Go Girl. So make sure you keep it locked to the station where hip hop and R&B connect. Power 95.
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5: 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I'm pretty and I'm petty as. Pretty and I'm petty as.

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1: 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Are you dumb? Told you don't ever mention my kids. 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
2: 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Now, did we see that Cardi B and Stefan Diggs were together at his mother's Mother's Day event that she put on over the weekend? 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They looking real cozy, looking happy. I don't know. All I know is you only have one time to embarrass me out here, all right? One time to embarrass me. And honestly, you know what, Cardi, you grown, and no one knows how she feels when her head hit that pillow at night. So that's all I'm going to say. Moving on. Now, if you love R&B, get ready for the R&B Soul Session. It goes down Saturday, June 13th at the Martin Marietta Center in Raleigh. All right, Dave Hollister is hitting the stage, Changing Faces, Case, and Adina Howard. 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
2: Carolina, stand up.

0: Thomas Allen, all right? He's 31. He has pleaded not guilty in federal court after being charged with attempting to assassinate the U.S. President Donald Trump during the White House Correspondents' Dinner in Washington, D.C. Now, federal prosecutors allege that Allen stormed a security checkpoint at the Washington Hilton armed with a shotgun, handgun, knives, and ammunition before opening fire during the April 25th incident. Now, Allen is facing multiple federal charges, including attempted assassination of the President of the United States, assaulting a federal officer with a deadly weapon, interstate transportation of firearms and ammunition to commit a felony, and discharging a firearm during a crime of violence. All right. Now, prosecutors claim a Secret Service agent was struck in the ballistic vest during the incident. Now, if convicted, Allen could face life in prison. Now, I'm confused. Now, according to the footage that I saw, we saw him storm past the security trying to get by with his gun, and eventually they had him down on the ground, you know, put him in cuffs or whatever. How was he entering a not guilty plea? Is he saying he was set up? I don't know, but I'm definitely going to be following this case, because I just find it crazy that we all saw the footage and now he's saying he's not guilty. So I wonder, what is his reasoning behind that? Is it insanity? Like, what is it? Because honestly, the way he did that, it was a little crazy. It just, I feel like somebody got to be off their rocker a little bit to attempt something like that, in my mind. But you know what? What do I know? All right. Coming up, we got Gunna featuring Wizkid with Forever Be Mine, Power 95.
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All right, now the lineup is crazy. They got Lacey, Fat Daddy, EJ Jones, Something for the People, DJ Cleave, Maya B Music, Live in the Flesh Band, and the Canton Spirituals. All right, so make sure you listen to Power 95 for your chance to win tickets to the Down East Festival, because we want to see you there. All right, up next, here's Chris Brown, Bryson Tiller, It Depends.

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4: Ring, ring. Yeah, it's a nominal number, so you know it knows that.

Computer style of the unibrowed unibomber, who maneuvered through the drama with the suit of armor. Moving calmer than the Buddha, ducking funeral parlors. 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

it's a real. 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
1: Yeah, yeah.
0: What Suki say, give me that sex.

0: fucking up our chicken when I be twerking on that. Plus I'm slurping at the trip. When I find it, choke his neck on missionary doing splits.
1: Hello, girl, guess who baby's daddy popping they

0: Town too. Now the legend Tommy Davidson is giving us a Martin spinoff, right? The Varnell Hill Show. It's a workplace comedy set behind the scenes of a fictional long-running late-night talk show following Varnell Hill as he navigates staying relevant in an ever-changing industry while dealing with the chaos of network executives, corporate politics, and the creative team around him. Now, Wendy Raquel Robinson is officially a part of the Varnell Hill Show, and she shared that during her TV One's Uncensored episode. Now, first off, if you're unsure who I'm referring to when I say Wendy Raquel Robinson, baby, we're talking about Regina from the Steve Harvey Show, Tasha Mack from The Game, all right? I know y'all know what I'm talking about, so if not, put some respect on your girl Wendy Raquel Robinson. Now, she also shared that 8 episodes have already been filmed, and she's calling it some of the best work of her career. Now, she joins previously announced cast members Tommy Davidson, who leads the series in the title role, and Kim Whitley. I'm excited for this. Side story, I actually had the opportunity to kind of meet Tommy Davidson, but I didn't realize it was him. I was in Raleigh. I was in a hotel. I was checking out, all right? I'm on the elevator. He gets in as we're going down to the first floor, and I'm just standing there looking at this man like, he looks so familiar, but you know, he had, his hair was gray. He had actually gained a little weight. You know, he wasn't the skinny Tommy Davidson that we remember from In Living Color. All right. This is different. This is him. He's older. He's seasoned. And he asked where we were from. And my crazy tail self asked him, where are you from? What are you doing here? He said he was here handling some business, and he got off the elevator. And I looked at my friend. I was like, what's that? And they were like, yeah, dummy, it was. And I was like, oh my God. I was so embarrassed, because how did I not realize that was him? Or maybe I did. I was just a little nervous. I don't know. But I was in the elevator with Tommy Davidson, y'all. If anybody ever asked, I was breathing the same air as Tommy Davidson. All right. Coming up after the break, we have more of your favorite hip hop and R&B. So make sure you keep it locked to your favorite station, Power 95.
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0: 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These niggas tripping, tender, losing they bitch like. Roll up exotic, don't roll up no bug. 12, we got the switch in the club. 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
1: Hey, okay, now let's speak on this gang shit. 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
3: Never knew you felt like that, baby. Never knew you felt like that.

Chris Brown, we're obvious. You are in a lab with your girl Gab. Have y'all had a chance to listen to the album yet? I started, and when I left off, I was at like track 8 or 9, and I continued to listen, and I still feel how I felt. I just felt like we were expecting Chris to dive a little deeper. Like, I'm 37, okay? He's around my age. I think he just turned 37 on May 5th on Taco Tuesday, Cinco de Mayo. Yes, he turned 37. And I don't know, the older I get, some of the stuff he's singing about, I'm like, leave that to the youngins. Leave it to the youngins. Like, I don't know, the cover, I just felt bamboozled. I thought he was about to give us some real R&B, like some 90s vibes R&B. He was gonna take us back. He was singing to the soul, and I just feel like he's still singing about the things that he was singing about 10 years ago. Like 10 years ago. We just want to see a little bit of growth. That's not knocking him, you know. It's some good songs up there, but the overall vibe, it just didn't flow. I want a classic album, okay? We think about artists and the classic album that each artist has. Usher is a prime example of that. Confessions. Like, the way that album flowed from start to finish, all right? One song after another, all right? It was seamless. It was seamless. And I don't know, I don't want a confessions from Chris Brown. I want Chris Brown to give us something that we can look back and say, yeah, that right there, that was his best album. Right now, if you said what was Chris Brown's best album, everybody has their own opinion on that. But if he were to drop an album, give us maybe 12 tracks, a couple bonus tracks, and just give us some good music, like, bury your soul, Chris. Like, I don't know. A lot of what he was singing about was very superficial. But that's just me. That's just me. I know the young is gonna like it, alright? Don't get me wrong. It's still gonna be in rotation. I just expected something different. Again, he bamboozled us with that album cover, alright? But anyway, back to the music. Up next, here's T.I. Let Him Know, Power 95.

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0: no sir. 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

Power 95. That was Nicki Minaj with Red Ruby the Sleaze. All right, now the CDC has confirmed on yesterday, May 11th, that a person from North Carolina was on board the cruise ship that had the hantavirus outbreak. Now, the person, along with all remaining U.S. passengers, were evacuated to the University of Nebraska Medical Center's National Quarantine Unit and the North Carolina Department of Health and Human Services. Now, to protect their privacy, no further details has been shared about these individuals. Now, officials said that decisions regarding when these passengers will return to their home states will be determined by federal health authorities. Now, regardless of if they remain in Nebraska or return home, all passengers will be monitored for symptoms for 42 days after their last possible exposure. Now, I know they said, hey, this is not going to be another COVID, but this is spreading. Like, I saw there was a case in France. I saw where two people tested positive after being on the plane with somebody who had it, apparently. And I'm like, they're saying it doesn't spread easily from person to person, but it looks like it's spreading very, very easily. So are y'all lying to us? Are they lying to us? Do we need to take proper precautions, PPE? Like, do I need that when I step out? Because I don't know. This is odd. I just say, regardless of what they're telling us, protect yourselves out there however you see fit. All right, coming up after the break, we got DaBaby with Fat, Rick Ross and French Montana, Max B with Minx in Miami. So make sure you keep it locked to the station where hip-hop and R&B connect. 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

like you vaping. Popping lights on fireworks. I'm a pop star like I'm Caden. Superman, no saving. Simon says you should pay me. Pay up. Twerking on a private jet. He took us all on vacation.

94.95. That was Coi Leray featuring NBA Youngboy with Better Than Yours. And it is that time for your girl. I gotta get out of here, but I will be back tomorrow, same time, 7 o'clock. So make sure you tune in and turn me up. 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Enjoy what's left of your Tuesday night. And make sure you keep it locked to your favorite. Up next, here's Ken the Man. Not

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4: 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Yeah.
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6: What's that on that
7: beat? I'm different, yeah, I'm different. I'm different, yeah, I'm different. I'm different, yeah, I'm different.

0: the stripper had me, but they wish they had me. And I wish a would like a kitchen can. And me and you are cut from a different fabric. I'm feeling so good, it's a bad habit. Sit down, you got a bad addict. Gave her the wrong number, a bad addict. Bro. You ain't going nowhere like a bad nabby. 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Whoa. Look back at it. Whoa. 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

And if I love you, bro. 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

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I'm like a thief in the night. 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
2: 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Yeah. Yeah. Yeah. Yeah. Yeah. Yeah. Yeah. Yeah. Yeah. Yeah. Yeah. Yeah. Yeah. Yeah. Yeah. Yeah. Yeah. Yeah. Yeah. Yeah. Yeah. Yeah. Yeah. Yeah. Yeah. Yeah. Yeah. Yeah. Yeah. Yeah. Yeah. Yeah. Yeah. Yeah. Yeah. Yeah. Yeah. Yeah. Yeah. Yeah. Yeah. Yeah. Yeah. Yeah. Yeah. Yeah. Yeah. Yeah. Yeah. Yeah. Yeah. Yeah. Yeah. Yeah. Yeah. Yeah. Yeah. Yeah. Yeah. Yeah. Yeah. Yeah. Yeah. Yeah. Yeah. Yeah. Yeah. Yeah. Yeah. Yeah. Yeah. Yeah. Yeah. Yeah.

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Sure. 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

0: letters, cross tracks, he say he riding on whoever. Tar Heels, Carolina, Blue Devils, we make it rain, blue hunnids, new weather. I can't stand them, dude talk that shit like he gon' shoot better. If you knew better, you'd do better. Broke my Rolex, we got a new bezel. Matter of fact, I did it 2 times, gave me a discount like I had a coupon. We straight forever, 2 lines, drinking on yellow and purple, 2 kinds. Ice getting cold, Freon smoking, I'm in LA like LeBron. Pick off like Dion, straight from the bottom, the streets where I begun. Running back like a rerun. Try to be cool, I try for a reason. Them sweet Capri Suns. He pushing P for peons. I'm going crazy, David Ruffin. Matter of fact, I'm going Leon. I got the streets, can't tell me nothing. Doing drive-bys in the Nissan. Used to get packs from Dayzine. Now I'm spinning this like Rayvon. I'm killing like Jason. My biggest fear was having a gay son. I'm coming back, lay run. In the fourth quarter, I'm trying to spray some. Put him straight on his back, lay some. For the trenches, you know we'll take some. Pack touchdown, TD. All of my sons tell me they want to be me. I look at my life like a repeat. Not on the news, but they see me on TV. I got a cousin who blood and a cousin who crip and a brother who GD. We get it straight out the mud. We moving in old school like CD.
1: Yeah, let's get out the mud, we move old school like CD.
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watching no movie. 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
4: 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I run through that set when I thump through the rack. I whip out that dope, but I'm fresh out the trap. Clap, clap, she make it clap, clap, clap. I hit from the back, walk in the club and I thump through the racks. She make it clap, clap, clap. She make it clap, clap, clap. 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She make it clap, clap, clap. She make it clap, clap, clap. She make it clap, clap, clap. She make it yeah, yeah. 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She make it clap, clap, clap. She make it clap, clap, clap. 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She make it clap, clap, clap. 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

for 100 G. I ain't coming to get it unless you got 100 P. I don't want it. 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

toxic. Hitching mosh pit, union people be fossing. It was just bosses, pour the sauces on the face of the beat bossing. Call me a narcissist, like a typhoon, be an artist on the artist. 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
2: 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Maya B. Bad News. Kimberly Brett. 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
1: once I get my I'm skating like some Chuck fit.

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Big G-L-O-N-A-G-L-E. 50,000 new Chanel shopping spree. And every time I pop out, you know I A-T-E. 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
1: Right or left, ain't no telling where I take it.
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0: 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What you got going on down there?
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0: 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The man accused of storming the White House correspondents' dinner armed with guns and knives has pleaded not guilty to charges that he tried to kill President Donald Trump. Prosecutors say Cole Thomas Allen fired a shotgun at a Secret Service officer at the Washington Hilton, wounding the officer in a bulletproof vest, forcing the dinner to end early. Allen faces multiple federal counts, including attempted assassination of the president, assaulting a federal officer, and firearm offenses. Allen appeared in federal court this week in shackles and declined to speak. Therefore, his lawyers entered the not guilty plea on his behalf. He will remain in jail while he awaits court proceedings. Allen's lawyers are now seeking to bar top Justice Department officials from helping prosecute Allen's case, citing the potential conflicts of interest because they attended the White House correspondents' dinner. What are you thinking, Steve?
1: Let me tell you something.
0: On this one.
1: I've seen this guy's picture. Mm-hmm. I don't know for sure if he's black. I'm not sure. Seems like there's a hint of it.
0: Okay, what does that mean?
1: I just want to let him and his family know we will not be down there picketing and boycotting for him. Not on this one. Not for this.
0: Because he's not black? Why? What are you saying?
1: And you done ran past all them people thinking you finna shoot somebody. Now, I know you wasn't going to get to the president. Thank God for that. And I wish you hadn't got to nobody.
0: Right.
1: But you went in there with a gun and you running past security. How far did you think
0: he was going to get?
2: So you had to just say we're not marching for everybody.
1: I just want everybody to know we're black don't mean we're coming down there.
3: So a lot of people we ain't sure.
1: I'm not going down to Michael's and buy no cardboard. I'm not gonna go down there.
0: Okay. I'll get a sign.
1: Yeah. Not marching, not taking no days off from work, go down there and march. You gotta ride this one out on your own, homie.
3: He's supposed to know better. He's supposed to know better.
1: Yeah. Like he don't. That's what I'm saying.
0: Yeah.
3: I know you're saying
4: he got
3: that.
4: 3 degrees.
0: Yeah, he's a teacher, educator, all of that. Yeah.
1: And what did he learn today?
2: Oh my gosh.
1: Can't have everybody teaching your kids. You need to look at their Facebook page before you enroll your child in just anybody's class.
0: Yeah. Crazy.
3: No.
0: Really crazy. Wow. All right. Well, we'll see it. We'll be watching it, letting you know how it develops, of course. Now, coming up at 34 minutes after the hour, remember Rachel Dolezal, the white woman that passed for black? She pretended to be black years ago.
2: Yup.
0: Well, she is now a sex therapist. Okay. And we will talk about
2: you better work, Rachel.
3: In fact,
4: you know how to pass.
0: We'll talk about it right after this.
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14: 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Maya B. Bad News. Kimberly Brett. 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

0: baby? 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
1: 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People ready to ride, man. 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
2: 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So whether it's new or whether it's pre-owned, we're the people that you need to come see.
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13: It is time now for Junior and Sports Talk. 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
14: All right, Shirley, first, I had to let everybody know in 3 weeks, June 6th is coming, and the Cures Hope 5K Run and Fun Walk for Sickle Cell is happening at the Margaret Hunt Hill Bridge in Dallas, Texas. 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I can't wait to see y'all out there, man. It's going to be a lot of fun. It's the 8th annual, by the way. I've been doing this for 8 years, so it's really big for us. So we're really excited to see everybody come on out. All right, let's get to some sports. Well, tonight, Game 5. It is the Cleveland Cavaliers and the Detroit Pistons playing in Detroit. The series is 2-2. And I know, Unc, you said I'm the Jason Whitlock of sports, but now I'm talking about the Cavaliers.
15: Yeah,
14: y'all are in this thing. Yeah, as we should.
15: Because you know I'm from Cleveland.
14: Yeah, you from Cleveland.
15: You know,
16: why are you starting with the Cavaliers?
15: We should be hearing about Houston.
13: Is he prejudiced,
15: so thank
13: Steve?
15: You.
13: Huh? Is he prejudiced? Is Junior
15: racist? Racist. Sports cat.
14: A black man. Racist.
15: Jason Whitlock of sports.
14: How you feel about tonight? Y'all been playing great basketball.
15: Yeah.
14: Donovan Mitchell last game finished with 43. Harden had 24. LeVert had 24. Y'all look like y'all got y'all scoring going in the right direction. How y'all feel about it in Detroit?
15: Yeah, we just need to win this one in Detroit. We need to steal one out of the Palace or wherever they play. And we need to steal one.
16: Why are we interviewing Steve like he play for him? Why are we doing this?
13: Because he's from team? Cleveland. He said that. Yeah, you know why.
15: Well, he asked me a question because he know I could, at least I know how to play. At least I was tall.
13: We're going there with it now.
16: Going there.
14: Yeah. That pretty much gets our attention right there.
13: Jokes.
15: How come you ain't on the camera right now? You don't want to see you stacking them phone books up.
13: Steve is on camera.
14: Okay. Y'all win this right
13: you
14: here. Y'all win this game tonight. The one out of game 5 usually wins by 84% of the time. So that's good for y'all too. So we got to steal this here.
15: I don't know statistics, Junior, being from Cleveland.
14: Why is that?
15: Because we don't know statistics. We always that other stat.
14: What's that one?
15: See, okay, what did you say the chances of if you win it?
14: 84% of the time, yeah.
15: 84% of the time. That's usually us. We the 16%.
13: Thank you. Coming up at the top of the hour, a dad that is raised his sons does not want to help raise his nephew. He needs advice. We'll try to help him right after this.
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15: I was hoping it would stay that way, but she has other plans. My younger sister has a 16-year-old son that is hanging with the wrong crowd on his block. My wife suggested that my nephew spend the summer with us and go to work with me every day. I do flooring, and my nephew is a knucklehead, so I can't have him messing up my business. He has a father, so that man should take more interest in his son. I've raised my children. Is it selfish to not want to get involved with my own nephew?
16: Well, now that I'm hearing all of it, it isn't selfish. It's not selfish.
15: Okay.
16: But where is he has a father?
15: A father, yeah. He said he has one.
16: That's really his dad's job. And maybe somebody needs to, you and your wife need to perform an intervention with the boy, 16-year-old's father. Say, hey, could you come over? We'd like to talk with you. And then give him over there and say, hey, man, we really want to save, you know, little man's life, man, because he's going down the wrong path, and you can help with that. And just please be more of a presence in his life. I would do that. Now, I do understand you being a little hesitant, but she's talking about him staying there just for the summer. But you know that ain't true. So once you let somebody in the house just for the summer, it's going to leak into the fall. You're going to be buying Christmas gifts is what I'm
15: pretty much.
16: So I think this man is justified in what he was saying because of you taking him to work. Angelo works as a flooring guy.
15: Yeah, he works
16: he
15: as a flooring guy.
16: Him, yeah.
15: The wife wants him to take the nephew to work with him because he's
16: well,
15: going down
16: because
15: the wrong
16: I'm
15: path.
16: In the boy saving business, you can't throw these young people away. Somebody's got to step up and be the big person and say, hey, let me do what I can do to help save this young man.
15: Yeah.
16: We need more of that. So I would encourage you to consider it.
15: All right. The mentor, Steve Harvey, is speaking. Yeah.
17: Well, recheck that flow when y'all get through because he ain't going to have it right.
16: No, he's just going to be like, go out your truck, bring this, give me that.
17: Oh, okay.
16: Yeah.
15: All right, we have time for another one. This is from Monique in Seattle. Monique says, my husband and I almost got put out of an upscale hotel over the weekend because he's so loud. He has a heavy voice naturally. So when we're being intimate, it's hard to get him to keep quiet. It gets worse as he gets more and more excited. The problem is I won this trip for being a top performer at my job, and this hotel is one of our clients. What do I say if my boss finds out about this?
16: You got to talk to your husband. Listen to me. You can't be in here sounding like I'm beating you.
18: No.
15: Can't they just quiet it down?
17: All right, y'all.
16: Oh, yeah, he in that clown.
17: He hollering on
16: tooting.
15: But this is for her job. They need to be quiet. She doesn't want to get put out. And her boss finds out.
16: You shouldn't have took your husband down there to your little prize that you won. Did she win a hotel night or something?
15: Yeah, I mean, she got this trip. Yes, she did, because she's a top performer at her job.
16: Well, no, well, now we done found out you ain't the only one that's a top performer.
15: That's what he got out of this, yeah.
16: Daddy in there.
15: Performing.
16: Letting them have it.
15: Can he just
16: put me up against a wall?
15: There you go. She said he has a heavy voice naturally, so.
16: God, dog, just hold a tie rack down. We in here.
15: They almost got put out, Steve. They almost got put out.
16: There go the drapes.
15: Because he's so loud.
16: We in the window now.
15: People are complaining.
16: Man, he just in that tan of DP.
15: So she just doesn't want her boss to find out. So he can't just keep it quiet a little bit.
16: Girl, I'm about to rip this TV off this wall.
15: No. All right. Never mind. Coming up in 20 minutes after, we'll have more of this ignorant show.
16: Send the maids up here so we can put these corners back on your bed.
15: Right after this.
14: Voice.
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95.5 Chris Brown. That one is obvious. Starting off the midday cruise on this Wednesday morning. I'm Selena. Listen on the way for your throwback from Destiny's Child. Got Rick Ross on the way, October London, and more throughout the day. Here's Cardi B now in Lotto and Airy Time.

0: 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You're on the Midday Cruise with Selena. Good morning on this May 13th. I hope it's going well for you. On the way, entertainment news for you. 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
2: 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So whether it's new or whether it's pre-owned, we're the people that you need to come see.
1: No doubt, Shannon. 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

computer style of the unibrowed unibomber, who maneuvered through the drama with the suit of armor, moving calmer than the Buddha ducking funeral parlors, first the hooting hollering and then the shooting startup, cue the side.

way, it's a real. 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

0: 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That one is Karma. And good day to Eastern Carolina. 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That's happening at the Rocky Mount Sports Complex July 25th. That's a Saturday. 4 p.m. is when the gates open that day. 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You'll find more information on the website, too. Plus, I'll tell you that Something for the People is going to perform. DJ Cleve, EJ Jones, Fat Daddy, and more. 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
6: Mostly sunny today with a high near 79. Tonight, a slight chance of showers with a low of 57. And tomorrow, mostly sunny with a high near 72.
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Power 95.5, Leon Thomas, that what it's called, Mutt. So, entertainment news for you, a few things. Travis Scott is officially stepping deeper into Hollywood. Director Christopher Nolan recently revealed that Scott will play a bard in Nolan's upcoming film adaptation of The Odyssey. Nolan said that he cast Travis because he wanted to connect the historic tradition of oral storytelling with modern rap music too. The film reportedly carries a $250 million budget. I mean, they know people who know people who know people to get that kind of money for a film. Plus, you need it if you're going to have people like Matt Damon in there, Tom Holland, Zendaya's in the movie too, just to name a few. Scheduled to hit theaters July 17th. Sounds like a good date. Also in other entertainment, so Jamie Foxx expecting his third child at 58 years old. I mean, no one's timing but God's timing on when babies are born or made, but I wish there had been a wedding beforehand. This is with a woman named Alice who he was with before. Apparently they broke up, got back together, and now they're expecting a baby. He already has two children, 32-year-old Corinne and 17-year-old Annalise. I wish it had been someone that I like. Well, I don't not like this lady. I don't know this lady, but I just wish it was someone that we knew that he married and then had a baby. More music coming up on Power.

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Caribbean girl, me know for thick, me know for top. 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

question if I love you. 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I'm from the dirty, we took the north. Step on the second, show no remorse. 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Yeah, Mrs. Trent said or whatever she do, they bite. I like take her down and then I get up out of them like a deep in the night. Pink slip game, we still got strikes. Swiping no swipe, we took that. Ain't getting no tight, get back. 700K in my boot bag. Mrs. Trent said or whatever she do, they bite.

telling got motion. 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Mrs. Trent said or whatever she do, they bite. I like take her down and then I get up out of it. I'm like a thief in the night. Pinch lip game, we still got strikes. 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Ain't getting no type, get back. 700K in my boot bag. Mrs. Trent said or whatever she do, they bite.

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Listen for Jeanne on the way in this hour. Music from Chris Brown, Anaya coming up, and here's Summer Walker with Lotto and Doja Cat, plus what's on the calendar and your Midday Motivation Power Quote for the day on Power.

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1: Good skin, rich too. 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

0: Power 95.5, home of the Steve Harvey Morning Show. That is music from Anais called Choose. Do you remember the movie Revenge of the Nerds? I love that movie. Well, Donald Gibb, the actor best known for portraying the hulky fraternity brother Ogre in the movie, has died. He was 81 years old. He died Tuesday at his home in Texas following health complications, according to his son Travis Gibb. He was surrounded by family. He's a former college athlete who briefly pursued professional football. Gibb transitioned to acting and became a recognizable character actor in the 1980s and 90s. In addition to Revenge of the Nerds, he starred as Ray Jackson in Bloodsport and appeared in HBO's First and Ten. We'll continue the music in a moment on Power. 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
1: Been a lifetime trying to get this to high. 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

0: Power 95.5, Megan Thee Stallion. That one is called Body. You're on the Midday Cruise with Selena now. And good morning to you, Edgecombe, Nash, Pitt Green, Wilson, Warren, Bertie County, wherever you are listening from. It's National Apple Pie Day. Sounds yummy. My daughter likes it warm. Other than that, she can't be bothered with it. National Frog Jumping Day. I don't really know. I don't care to really expand on that one. National Receptionist Day is on the list, too. Third Shift Workers Day. Shout out to you. I tried that once. It was all the way not for me because, yeah, that was, I mean, it was good for weight loss. Weight loss was a good thing because the stuff I was doing, I had no appetite, couldn't eat, sleep patterns were off, and couldn't keep up. Yeah, interesting. Shout out to you who could do that. National Crouton Day is on the list, too. It is also Fruit Cocktail Day. Keep it here at your Power Hit Station, where hip-hop and R&B connect. 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Trey Turner from CMA's Rocky Mount Toyota on the line with me. Trey, we want to know about the Summer Is Here event. Can you tell us?
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6: Mostly sunny today with a high near 79. Tonight, a slight chance of showers with a low of 57. And tomorrow, mostly sunny with a high near 72.
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Power 95.5, home of the Steve Harvey Morning Show, French Montana. That was ever since you left me. So your power quote for the day on the subject of work. Hal Lancaster said, getting fired is nature's way of telling you that you had the wrong job in the first place. I see so many motivational quotes like that on LinkedIn with people encouraging people, because a lot of people are facing things, maybe not fire, but getting laid off and different things like that. And you have to be encouraged in times like that and know that there's a reason that things happen. And sometimes you just pivot, go down a new hallway. But like this other little video that I saw, closed doors don't stop nobody. It's your power quote for the day. Be encouraged. 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

I'm from Memphis. 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Big G L O N A G L E. 50,000 new Chanel shopping spree, and every time I pop out, you know I ATE. Hey, hey, I'm that geek like me. 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
10: Mostly sunny today with a high near 79. Tonight, a slight chance of showers with a low of 57. And tomorrow, mostly sunny with a high near 72.
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2: Ring, ring. What the f*** is that? It's a 9-1-1 number, so you know it's that.

Computer style of the uniproud unibomber. Who maneuvered through the drama with the suit of armor. Moving calmer than the Buddha ducking funeral parlors. First the hooting hollering and then the shooting started.

it's a rent. Every bar is a part of the murder wrath. Call Peter, them people chopping a bird in half. Break it further down to whatever's gonna earn the math. 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

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That one is right here on the Midday Cruise. 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Keep it here on your Power Hit Station. Also, let's see what else to tell you about for today. Women, what is something that you thought all women secretly just dealt with until you realized that it actually wasn't normal? As women have the discussion on Reddit, I'll tell you some responses coming up on Power.

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0: October London, and she keeps calling. So women, what is something that you thought all women just secretly dealt with until you realized that it actually was not normal? Ready to have the discussion. Some responses were a debilitating period pain. If the pain is causing you to change your everyday activities, go get checked. This one response was. Another was settling with men who don't show up equally in your partnership. Another is being talked over, people-pleasing, and let me give you one more, an unaffectionate partner. Those are some of the responses on that question for today. More music on the way on Power.
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7: Mostly sunny today with a high near 79. Tonight, a slight chance of showers with a low of 57. And tomorrow, mostly sunny with a high near 72.
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ayy, shut a whole family, ayy. 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

5 over to Steve Harvey Morning Show. Your boy Trey back in the building. What up? Wednesday, hump day. Working Woman Wednesday, Women Crush Wednesday. We back up in here. Stick around. More music coming up in just a little bit. Shouts out to everybody that pulled up to Taco Tuesday last night. Elevation every Tuesday night. Taco Tuesday 9 to 1. Pull up. Come enjoy yourself. Come have a good time and come vibe out with us, okay? On the way, I'm back here. I can hear my voice too, right? I was up in there singing last night and getting in with the ladies up in there, man. They had me up in there singing too. I lost my voice a little bit today. Jay-Z on the way, though. Got some Shaggy coming up inside the afternoon. We'll get into some DT3 Radio Hot headlines. Definitely going to get into some news you can use coming up 2, 5 o'clock. I got the 5 out of songs on the radio. High five coming your way. 6 o'clock. It's the Boomy, the Boy Train. Playing some of your favorite joints in the mix. All coming up DT3 Radio. Right now, let's get to rolling. You know what I'm talking about? Gunner, Burner Boy, WGFT. Trains in the building. Turn me up. Wednesday hump day.

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1: 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Yeah.

0: Man, feeling on that body. D-Tray rolling inside the afternoon. We'll be having a good one on this Wednesday. More music coming up in just a little bit. We back in with some J. Cole. I got some Post Malone on the way. Mariah Science is coming up inside the afternoon. Right now, holla at your boy Trey. Let me know you locked in. Hit me up. Jump in the DMs. Get at your boy. D-Tray 3000 on the gram, with the book, TikTok, Snapchat, and on that Twitter at D-Tray _3000. And right there, hit me up. Drop a friend request in there. D-Tray-DT3 Radio. I'm going to let you know where your power station. We back out in them streets again this weekend, Saturday and Sunday. I'm going to tell you where the crew and the team's going to be. I'll get into the details on that coming up a little bit later on. All right, keep it where you got it. It's power.
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0: 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Rockstar. D-Train rolling with you inside the afternoon. More hip-hop and R&B coming up. And just a few, we back in with some P's. They got some Kendrick on the way, some LMA coming up inside the afternoon. Be ready for that, all right? Also, definitely be ready for the R&B Soul Session going on Saturday, June 13th, Martin Marietta Center at the Performing Arts in Raleigh. It's going to be featuring David Hollister, Changing Faces, Case, Adina Howard, and more. 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And also, I'm at Coco's next Thursday. 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We'll get you laced up the right way. 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
3: Mostly sunny today with a high near 79. Tonight, a slight chance of showers with a low of 57. And tomorrow, mostly sunny with a high near 72.
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0: checking in. Thanks for letting me know you're locked in with your boy, boy. More music coming up in a little bit. We'll jump into a headline next hour. We'll talk Diddy and Drake coming up next hour. Also, I got your Making Moves motivation. You got to stay motivated inside the afternoon. We'll get that for you coming up inside of the next hour. Okay, so lock in. Downey's Music Festival is on the way. July the 25th is going down. Rocky Mountain Municipal Stadium. We back outside. It's one of the biggest outdoor Southern Soul events that go on every year. I'm talking about 7,000-8,000 people. We have a good time. 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And we'll get you out to the Downey's Music Festival. It's going to be featuring Lacey, Canton Spirituals, Live in the Flesh Band, Fat Daddy, EJ Jones, Something for the People, DJ Cleve, Maya B, and more. Your Power Station will be there. Hanging out live, doing our thing too, man. Night, providing the vibes, making it happen. It's all going down. July the 25th, lock that date in. We outside in Rocky Mountain, okay? And we got your chance to win tickets, so lock in for a chance to win. Right now, rolling commercial free. I'm back in with some Summer Walker coming up right now. J. Cole, 2-6, DT3 Radio, Power. Whoa.
1: If I wasn't rapping, I might just be the president. 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

0: like my accent? It's the way that I talk my... Huh? Is it the way that I wear these glasses?
1: Well, fine.
0: Met him on April 6th.
1: Okay.
0: By the 15th, bought me a patty.
1: Hey.
0: I heard he be hard on me. I made him fall in love with a savage.
1: Ooh.
0: It's the fact that I'm hard.

Power 95, I want to see Bobby Morning Show. I want your boy Trey this Saturday afternoon. We up in here. 4 o'clock, corner away. More 3 o'clock. Look at me talking about 4 o'clock. I'm ready for the time to roll, ain't I? 3 o'clock on the way. We back in. I got some Lil Baby on the way. I got some Snoop Dogg coming up too. Big Boogie on the way. It's Saturday afternoon. We'll do that right there. We'll jump into a headline this hour. We'll talk Diddy. We'll talk Drake. I definitely got some news you can use coming up at 4 o'clock, so make sure y'all tune in. I'm trying to tell y'all stuff today. Just leave out a little bit, and it be like just to the left a little bit. You know what I'm saying? But I like to put it out there. I want you to be aware so you could be like, so somebody can be like, yo, I heard Train say, you know what I'm saying? Definitely want that to happen. Okay, so that's coming up in just a little bit, so definitely stick around. Right now, let's get back to the music. Rolling with Don't You Sis, you know what it is. Girl, get up. Train's on the radio. It's Wednesday hump day. Pat

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Mrs. Trench, set or whatever she do, they bite.

0: said or whatever she do, they bite. 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I'm like a thief in the night. Pink slip game, we still got scratches. 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
1: in my right
0: book
1: there,
0: bag.
1: Man, this one is called Lil Baby. Well, it's called Trendsetter. Mrs. Trench, I'm about to say Lil Baby Trendsetter. Mrs. Trench said inside the afternoon, rolling with your boy Trey. Stick around, we're popping on, be on the way, coming up in just a few with some OT. Wale coming up in just a little bit, we'll do that right there. And also, we'll jump into a headline, we'll talk Diddy, we'll talk Drake, and I got your Making Moves Motivation coming up in just a few minutes, so definitely hang around, okay? Also, don't forget, Power 95 lacing you up. It's gonna be happening. EP Mart, they got a new location coming. It's gonna be happening, on the Highway 97, right off of Halifax Road in June. We're gonna be hanging out there broadcasting live, and guess what? While we're there, we're gonna have your chance to win all types of prizes. Now, you can get qualified for these prizes ASAP, okay? 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And I'm going to be dropping the hashtag real soon.

0: When I drop the hashtag on that, be ready. When you hit that hashtag up, you have an opportunity to get yourself qualified as well. 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

Okay, I'm famous, you famous. 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
2: 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Boom.
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1: All right, y'all, let's get into a couple of headlines. Let's talk Diddy. We haven't talked Diddy in a while, right? Well, guess what? A publicist suing Sean Diddy Combs is pushing back hard against the claims that, you know, made by the mogul's legal team, right? Now, Jonathan Hay tells TMZ that his actions described in his lawsuit were not consensual. He said after Diddy's attorney reportedly characterized the alleged encounter differently in the court filing, Hay claims that he was lured to a Revolt team event in 2020, restrained by several men and sexually assaulted by Combs. That's his guns and he's sticking to it. Hay's lawsuit also includes disturbing allegations involving the late Notorious B.I.G.'s personal belongings, with Combs allegedly defiling one of the Biggie garments. Alright, Diddy has denied multiple allegations made against him in various lawsuits while continuing to fight several ongoing legal battles. So, just to let y'all know, even though Diddy is supposed to be coming home soon, I guess in a year or so, he still has other cases out there right now that he's actually dealing with while he's still locked up. So, we'll see how that goes, alright? Your boy Drake dropping an Iceman joint. The rollout continues, alright? Now, Drizzy announces episode 4 of his Iceman live streams going on Thursday. I think that's tomorrow, just hours before the project is expected to drop. You know what I'm saying? Now, at the same time, speculation around the album continues to grow. Charlamagne Tha God claimed DJ Khaled and ASAP Rocky should be on the edge for possible shots on the project, while Rick Ross recently downplayed the release, saying nobody's worried about Drake's next album despite their ongoing feud. So, you know, I guess Ross not worried about it. We'll see what happens with it. When it drops, what Drake about to do? He about to give us some music. I know Kendrick's team will be listening for sure. More hip-hop and R&B on the way. Don't move. It's Pat.
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2: Mostly sunny today with a high near 79. Tonight, a slight chance of showers with a low of 57. And tomorrow, mostly sunny with a high near 72.
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1: Hey, man, sometimes you got to hear those words to keep you motivated, man. You got to hear that right thing, and today might be it for somebody. And I like this one. It's short and to the point. When I read it, I was like, definitely 100%. You don't have to be great to get started, but you do have to start to be great. Man, I like that one. Short, simple, right to the point. Something you need to do, do it. You don't have to be great to get started or to start, but you have to start to be great. So whatever you got on your mind, whatever you're planning, whatever you're thinking about doing, and or whether it's investing in something, starting a business, or change of scenery, or change a person that's in your scenery, you know what I'm saying? Hey, man, be great. You don't got to, hey, you don't got to be great to start. You got to start to be great, though. Get to it. Most importantly, stay motivated. More hip-hop and R&B on the way. We back in. I got some Kalani coming up next hour. Definitely got some news you can use, guys. Some of y'all know, and I know some of y'all probably haven't heard about it, because stuff like that, they kind of, you know, they put it down in the corner on the left, and they put all the other headlines up real big, except that, like, the Drake album and Chris Brown talking about, critics talking about his album, but they put this over in the corner, so I'm going to make sure y'all hear about this one. We're going to do that. Coming up next hour, I'm going to

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most productive day is Working Woman Wednesday, Women Crush Wednesday. All right, ladies, on the timeline. Post it up. You heard? For real. Look good. Feel good. On the way, we have a smell of cool Jack. Got some of my sis coming up. Brent Fires on the way. Coming to us out the afternoon. Don't forget, right around the corner. 5 hottest songs on the radio. Number one countdown. Driving 5 home. High 5 at 5. We'll count down some bangers. Coming up this hour, a little bit of news you can use. We'll talk about the inflation and something they just stuck off over to the left corner and was like, oh yeah, by the way, we're going to get into that news coming up in just a little bit. Can't believe that. 4 o'clock, we're brought to you by Pet Foods, 4000 World Boulevard in Wilson. They're the Pet Foods right now. They accept United Healthcare and Humana Benefit Card. So stop by and see them. Tell them you heard it right with the boy Train inside DT3 Radio. Okay? Let them know. Let them know. Right now, back to that music. Rolling. Leon Thomas, Call Mutt. Power.

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0: Brent Fayez right there. Have to D-Tray rolling with you inside the afternoon. We're inside of the headlines. Coming up, we'll talk inflation and definitely a little bit of news you can use in your ear. We'll get into that coming up in just a few minutes. 4 o'clock in the air, brought to you by my good sponsor out there. 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Check this out. They're doing new things over there, and they're doing big things. All right, check it out. They got the new chicken bundles going on. All right, when you stop by and see them, Train told me about the new chicken bundles, so I had to come in and see what was up. You can mix and match five for just $19.99. All right, bigger trays, $5 for $25. Hold on, five for $25. Let me run that back one more time. Make sure I get it clear. The new chicken bundles, mix and match, five for $19.99. All right, and bigger trays, five for $25. All right, stop by and see them. Tell them you heard it right here with the boy Train, and I promise you, they got you. Inside of those headlines next, a little bit of news you definitely can use, so don't touch that radio. It's Power.
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0: of Hollywood, a.k.a. 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
2: All right, y'all, let's jump to another headline this afternoon. Let's talk about what's going on out here with the inflation, man. Inflation has climbed for the second straight month in April, pushed higher by a surge in gas prices tied to the ongoing war in Iran. Now, new government data released today by the Bureau of, Labor Statistics shows prices were up 3.8% from a year ago, the highest inflation rate in 3 years, up to 3.3% in March, as well as above February's 2.4%. Now, the conflict has triggered one of the largest oil shocks on record after Iran closed the strait, a key route for a fifth of the world's oil. Okay. Now, while the U.S. produces more oil than it uses, gas prices still on the rise because oil is traded on a global market. Okay. So that's why we still feeling the effects of that. Even though we got oil, we still got to raise it. You know what I'm saying? The national average for gas is now about $4.50 a gallon, up more than $1.50 since the war began. Higher fuel costs are already pushing up prices for things like airline tickets. And you know, that's crazy. You for people that travel or get out and stuff like that, you know what the average airline ticket costs. I was on there recently. You know what I'm saying? Cause I'm planning a vacation, you know, to go out and chill and free my mind and everything. And I was like, yo, whoa, this is nowhere near what normally, you know what I mean? Airline tickets are going up and could soon spill over into grocery stores, which kind of is already the grocery store prices was going up, but now even higher because of the trucks that has to burn the fuel to get the trucks to the store. And it's going to be causing that the price of the food in there. They got to charge them more because they're going to charge them more to bring it to them. So they got to hit us in the pocket to recoup that. You know what I'm saying? That's crazy to recoup that. Crazy. Now, this is a little bit of news I definitely got to put out there real quick. Y'all heard that in the background. Something's trying to stop me from saying it. A newly discovered asteroid is set to make a close pass by the Earth on Monday. That's right, y'all. On Monday. You heard about it? Yeah. Did anybody hear about it? Yes. Supposed to make a pass on Monday. The space rock is named 2026. I think it's called JH2, which will come through. It's going to pass about 56,000 miles away from the planet. You know what I'm saying? And that's not that far when you think about outer space. That's closer. That's a closer distance than even the moon. All right. But they said it's a safe distance away. Now, astronomers only spotted it a few days ago and estimated that by between 50 and 100 feet across is how big the joint is. So roughly the size of a small building, pretty much, you know. Now, despite the close approach, NASA says current calculations show no risk of impact and there's no cause for concern. Y'all. Yeah, man. All right, y'all heard about man. Come on, y'all. Now, let me ask y'all a question. For all my people out there that watch movies, and we've watched a lot of sci-fi movies, and we've seen a lot of movies where the government tell you, you know, a little bit of something, something. You know what I'm talking about? Even if this thing is going to hit a portion of the Earth somewhere and going to kill some people, they don't want that area to be worried or, you know, mass hysteria. People in the area just start going crazy. They be like, oh, this thing's going to hit California. They don't want the whole California to go crazy. This thing's going to hit New York. They don't want the whole New York going crazy. Atlanta, hey, North Carolina, they don't want us going crazy. So they got to tell us that. But 56,000. Now, one thing that it does put in perspective, you know what I'm talking about? And I got to say this, you know what I'm saying? Because we all live our regular everyday life. We get in the car, we go to work, we hang out, we hit the club, we do our thing, we chill with our family. One thing I think about a lot of times, and I just say it out, and I just be like, yo, do you realize how tiny we are in this universe? You know what I'm saying? Like, think about whatever the largest space in your house is, and that we're just like a drop on that space. You know what I'm talking about? And how much stuff that's actually out there in outer space is just floating around and might bounce off of something, because that's what could happen. You know, asteroid fields and all the stuff that's supposed to be out there. Something bounces off something and it puts it in the direction of Earth. And now we got a asteroid coming our way. Because where did this thing come from? It was passing by us. What did it hit? And what made it come this way? Or what is it? 56,000 miles close to the planet. It's closer than the moon, guys. Now, we see the moon at night, correct? We do see the moon at night. So are we going to see this asteroid when it passed by? Y'all didn't think about that, did you? See, I was like, okay, what are y'all talking about? If it's 56,000 miles, and it's closer than the moon, shouldn't we see? Somebody should see this asteroid pass by. I'm just saying, y'all. That's what I'm talking about. They only give us enough. They only give us enough. But we'll see on Monday. We'll know on Monday. Hey, on Monday night or Tuesday, you hear me? Or we hear on, you're going to be like, y'all remember Train saying. A little bit of news you can use. Don't test that radio. Pat.
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10: Mostly sunny today with a high near 79. Tonight, a slight chance of showers with a low of 57. And tomorrow, mostly sunny with a high near 72.
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0: Roddy Rich, you're on the score box. D-Train rolling Saturday afternoon. High five right around the corner. Number one countdown. Driving five home. 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So stop by and see them. Tell them you heard it right with the boy Train DT3 Radio. All right? Right around the corner. 500 songs on the radio. We'll count down some bangers for you inside the afternoon. Right now, we roll the commercial free with the music. You know what it is. Sexy Red. Get it, sexy. No, she on the drink out.
1: Yeah.

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0: yourself right about now. All you got to do is get the details. Holler at my boy Neil, 252-883-1598. Tell him you heard it right here inside of the Hot 5 at 5. Let's jump off the countdown like this. J. Cole, who the F is yours?
1: Pam. Number 5.
2: Ring, ring. Who the F is that? It's a 9-1-0 number, so you know it.

come view the style of the unibrowed unibomber who maneuver through the drama with the suit of armor, moving calmer than the Buddha ducking funeral parlors. First the hooting hollering and then the shooting startup. Cue the side

Either way, it's a real. Every bar is a part of the murder wrath. Call Peter, them people chopping a bird in half. Break it further down to whatever's gonna earn the math. Exchange pounds for dollars and never converted cash. Welcome to the South where they serving the dirt and grass. The streets ain't safe, I prefer the deserted path. Was walking with my Walkman one day when I heard a blast. 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

0: Coming up a little bit on this Wednesday. Big shout out to Hollywood Hollister. Thanks for letting me know. You're locked in. My people over there on that side in Lewisburg too. What up, Lewisburg? Everybody on that backside. What's happening? Thanks for checking in. Let me know you're locked in. Turn your boy up, right? High five in here brought to you by B-Doc Metals, 280 October Lane in Enfield. Don't forget right about now, if you got a junk car, your junk car might be worth some money. Get the details right now. Call 252-883-1598. Tell me you heard it right here inside of the High Five and Five when you do. Here's song number three, Boss Man D-Lo, Motion Party.
1: Number three.

that I like, alright? 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Some of the joints I can add to the Rolodex because they them joints that you, you know, get it popping. Just tune into the countdown. Son number 5, J. Cole. Who the F is you? Son number 4, T.I. Let them know. Son number 3, Boss Man.

0: 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Number one song in the high five today is The Baby. It's called Pop That Thing.
1: I'm number one.
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1: yeah.
0: lap. 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
1: Spread it, that, you know what I'm saying, you know.
0: Suck that thing till your throat gets sore.
1: Yeah.
0: Bend it on down, put your face on
1: yeah.
0: the floor.
1: Me like that, a, you know what I'm saying.
0: High freak with the wood.
1: Let's go.

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Yeah. 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

some food out there for you. Definitely some drink specials, hookah going on, and just a real good time. You know what I'm saying? Come out to Mixers. It happens on Sunday. Every Sunday, doors open up at 2. Day party kicks off at 5. 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Come have a good time. Come enjoy yourself. D-Train, DJ No Limit.

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7: Mostly sunny today with a high near 79. Tonight, a slight chance of showers with a low of 57. And tomorrow, mostly sunny with a high near 72.
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twitch. I know this ain't talking shit with bro on her lips. Like how you let a rapper hit that ain't even got no hit. Man, my dick went to fashion week, them dresses couldn't even zip.

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Rolling with your boy Trey in Saturday afternoon. No Touch That Radio. More hip hop and R&B. Coming to just a little bit, 6 o'clock. Boombox on the way. The boy playing some of your favorite joints in the mix. That's coming up.

has been swept. You know, we've seen what it is. Cleveland tied the series. Detroit, I think that game comes on tonight, right? Does it come on tonight? Am I behind right now? Let me think. You know what I'm saying? Did it come on last night? Okay, all right. Yep, it's tonight. Is it tonight? What's today? Day 13th? Yep, guys. So the game comes on tonight. So the Knicks are waiting to see who wins that. I would like to see the Knicks and Detroit go at it. I think that'll be a dope series. See how that plays out. So we're waiting on the Timberwolves and the Spurs. The Spurs just went up. I feel like they're going to take control of the series now and do their thing. I really do. But the momentum shift going back to the Timberwolves, because they're going to be playing at home. When they play at home, it's a different kind of dogfight, you know. At the end of the day, I feel like Spurs and OKC playing each other. If anybody has the best chance of beating OKC, I would say the Spurs, because the Spurs have the same kind of intense front as far as their outside threat, as far as the guys and the guys that play defense, and then having Wimby is just a cheat code. So if he can have out just a crazy series. Now, this is the big thing. Reason why that matchup is going to be interesting, because they got a 7-footer on their team too. I can't think his name right now. The slim white dude. I can't think of his name right now. His name won't come to me. And then Wimby, I think at least they have somebody that can match up with him. So he's going to have to watch his fouls and be able to be out there to guard Wimby, you know, 7-footer guarding a 7-footer. He's going to have to do that. Both of them like to play outside. So that's going to be interesting. That's going to be real interesting right there. Now, if Detroit and the Knicks, I feel like they line up a little bit the same. They're more of a dogfight game prowess when they're out there. You know what I'm saying? They're not going to wow you with like a bunch of threes all the time. They go out there and dogfight and they get it. You know what I'm saying? I feel like Detroit do the same thing. So I feel like that will make a great series. Now, if I had to say it clutch wise down the stretch, because the Knicks have been here just a little bit more, I think they might handle the pressure a little bit better. But hey, Detroit has proven themselves being down 3-1 in the series and winning and being in the position that they in. So it's going to be a pretty good matchup. You know what I'm saying? But when it's all said and done, the team with the most experience, the team with the most depth, the team with the most talent out of everybody, you got to give it to OKC. You got to pass.

happen, they might be standing on the top of the Mount Rushmore at the end. You know what I'm saying? But we gotta see. I gotta see, before I can truly say, I gotta see the first game between OKC and the Spurs so I can really feel out the dynamic of how that game needs to go or how that series is going to go. I need to see them play each other because I haven't seen them play each other enough this season to really know that. You know what I'm saying? But once I see that, that'll let me know, like, okay, I see what's happening. But we know team makes adjustments, but you still like to see two teams fill each other out because the first game, the reason why the first game is important, because neither team really has a super, super game plan of what they want to do, and they just going out there and filling each other out. That's when you can really see what's going on during the fill-out process, right? One music gonna come up in just a little bit, 6 o'clock, right around the corner. Boomy, your boy Trey playing some of your favorite joints in the mix. We'll do that coming up right now. Breezy, residuals, it's power.

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2: All right, Chop Mix is 6-1 and it's down on Tesla Radio. More hip-hop, and I'll be coming up for you just a little bit back. Ain't got some riders on the way, some Buju Bantan. Coming up before I get up out of here, we'll get into a flashback. Jay from Gucci, man. Coming up, too, I'm going to get in my flashback bag. We'll definitely do that. And details coming up. Power 95 getting you laced up, man, with all kind of prizes for the month of June. I'll tell you all about it coming up next. So move. 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

0: Right, right. You know what I'm talking about. Flashback joint right there. Gucci, man. Go ahead. Detroit is Saturday afternoon, 6 o'clock. Almost time to roll up out of here. We ain't gone yet, though. I ain't got to tell you this first. Don't forget the new EP Mar location coming soon. Highway 97, Halifax Road, Rocky Mount. Joint Power 95. We're going to be broadcasting live there in June. And we'll have your chance to win all types of money and prizes. 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A set of tires for Public Tire in Wilson. And exclusive tickets to the Downey's Music Festival 2026. Your hookup can happen in June. 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Now, you must be present in order to win. How do you get qualified, okay? 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
0: 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What you got going on down there?
2: 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Like, we're doing everything we can to make sure we keep our momentum going. So whether it's new or whether it's pre-owned, we're the people that you need to come see.
0: No doubt, Shannon. 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

0: mostly sunny today with a high near 79. Tonight, a slight chance of showers with a low of 57. And tomorrow, mostly sunny with a high near 72.
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24-7, what's the 411? When you see me kneel like Kaepernick, call a reverend. 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

0: Just up in here vibing right now, you dig? Rolling right now, it's time for that boy training. Ready to roll up out of here, man. My girl Gab is back in the lab on your radio, 7 to midnight. She's holding you down. 9 o'clock, DJ OS in the building, takeover mix. That's coming your way, too. Be ready for that. All right, stay tapped in. Power 95, we back outside. We in the streets this week, you already know. Guava Island on Saturday night, you already know. It's good vibes. Big tunes and karaoke on Saturday night. Come out and enjoy reggae, afro beats, and come out and enjoy your favorite karaoke. You know what I'm saying? Come pregame with us on Saturday night. And then Sunday, look out for Power 95. We're at Mixers. All right, the new day party vibe, Sunday fun day vibe going on, 1139 Falls Road in Rocky Mount each and every Sunday. 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D-Train, DJ, No Limit, the crew, we out there, all right? 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

0: clap, let it clap. 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
1: yeah.
0: lap. 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
1: Spread it, you know what I'm saying, you know.
0: Suck that thing till your throat gets sore.
1: Yeah.
0: Spin it on down, put your face on
1: yeah.
0: the floor.
1: Me like that, a, you know what I'm saying.
0: High freak, put the wood
1: Let's
0: in
1: go. Let's go.

Home of the Steve Harvey Morning Show. That was DaBaby with Pop That Thing. You are in the lab with your girl Gab. All right, we are halfway through the week. The weekend is almost here. I don't know about y'all, but I'm counting down to my 3-day weekend, Memorial weekend. Yes. Listen, y'all might not hear from me that weekend. All right, I'ma get missing in action because I need me a little getaway, a little R&R. All right. Life be life in. But today we have lots to discuss. We got to talk about Jamie Foxx, Queen Latifah, Frontier Airlines. Oh, and the Casio family, once again, they're accusing Michael Jackson of the worst things. We're going to unpack all of that. Also, DJ OS is in the building with a 9 o'clock takeover mix. So make sure you hit him up at DJ OS and let him know what you want to hear. And as usual, we got your hookups to the hottest shows coming to the Carolinas. All right, now this hour is being sponsored by Star City Skate and Play in Rocky Mount. Now Sunday, May 24th is the Memorial Day Skate and Dance. All right, the dance is from 7 until 10. It's $15 to enter. The snack bar will be open and it's for ages 13 and up. DJ KG will be playing all of their favorites. All right, so Star City Skate and Play is located north on Highway 301 in Rocky Mount. So make sure you take them kids out there, let them have themselves a good time, all right? Coming up, we got Finesse 2 Times, Gucci Mane with Nobody, Power 95.

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0: 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You've been

Cam and Jacquees with What's On Your Mind. And I must say, whenever the two of them are on a track, I love it. All right, they do not miss. It's always a hit. I know every second and fourth Thursday, you can come hang out with Power 95 at Coco Sports Bar and Restaurant in Greenville. The Pass the Mic edition goes down tomorrow, Thursday, May 14th, from 8 p.m. until 12 a.m., right? So you definitely want to make sure you pop out. 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All right, good food, good drinks, sing some karaoke, and

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Good skin, rich too. 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Used to have a chip tooth for the synthetic, not a wig glued. I'm a homeowner with a swim pool. Built like figure eight. I'd be intimidated. 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

0: 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Check my peoples.
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0: 95, that was Rob 49 and Lil Wayne. Well, what's happening, baby? All right, now speaking of babies, it looks like Jamie Foxx is going to be welcoming baby number 3, which will be his first with his girlfriend, Alice Huckstep. Now, Jamie and Alice have been dating on and off since 2022. Now, they most recently rekindled things in January of 2025. Now, as far as the baby, we don't know how far along she is, the due date, whether it's a boy or a girl. All we know is that she's pregnant. And congratulations to Jamie and Alice. Now, however, y'all know we don't forget nothing. Alright, now y'all remember that joke he made on his Netflix comedy special? What had happened was that dropped in December of 2024. In the special, Jamie addressed rumors surrounding his 2023 health scare and also stated that he had been cured from white women. Now, in case you missed it, his current girlfriend is white, but we don't care. You know, you love who you love. And if they're in love, they're having a beautiful child together, a bundle of joy. And we're going to celebrate that. But we remember what you said, Jamie. We didn't forget. But congratulations to both of them. All right. Coming up after the break, we got Lil Baby with Touchdown, Juvenile, Megan Thee Stallion with BBB. So make sure you keep it locked to the station where Hip Hop and R&B connect. 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
12: Yeah. Back on my young. I made a bunch of this. Watch me dump through this. Keep a blunder. You know how I come when I come through this. Got the streets in the lock. I come.

0: 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It's the vehicle BP, we still be on all that. I ain't saying you a but you know you got took and you had to charge that. Really could have been a pimp the way that she tricking in, didn't give me a charge back. It ain't sweet in the street, gotta beat the concrete. It really should come with a hard hat. All that arguing on cameras ain't called for. No, I come through a clutch like a small fuck. I could turn your little man into bad carry. 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
1: 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You know how I come when I come through this. Got the streets in the lock, I come.

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Sunday, May 24th, get your kids together and drop them off. It's a Memorial Day skate and dance. All right, the dance is from 7 p.m. until 10 p.m. It's $15 to enter. The snack bar will be open, and this is for ages 13 and up. And DJ KG will be playing all of their favorite tunes. Star City Skate and Play is located north on Highway 301 in Rocky Mount. All right, so take them kids out there and let them have a good time. Back in my day, the dance was from 7 to 11, and I believe it was $10 to get in. So you know what? Considering the inflation, and it's only 15, take them kids out there to have a good time, all right? And you'll have some free time from 7 to 10. Coming up after the break, we got 50 Cent within the club, so make sure you keep it locked. 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

0: riding the beat. 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I went Johnny Dane. I'm still no let me go change. I went Cuban links. They went rope chains. Fiona Doe swim. This is channel 22. What you wanna do? Riding with a fire, so it's none of two. 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I'm hitting my shoulder lean. Damn, I'm putting you on. Big Leo, I'm song for song. This so fat. I'm going thong for thong. I'm a dog, he is too. We going bone for bone. He beat my sh- front of back. He love when I scream. Yeah. I'm going cone. Yeah. Damn.
1: Put you down. Put you on. Put you down. Put you on. Put you down. Put you on. Put you down. Put you down. Put you on.
0: I'm smacking ass like strippers. I'm packing an A like flipper. This ice on me, I'm chilly. Three times I went triple dipper. It's going down like a zipper. I'm holding him tight, I'm a gripper. He beating my with a straight face. Kawhi lining me up like a clipper. I don't give a f about a. I don't give a f about a for real. I really the for real. I'm really that for real. I'm popping this in real life. They popping that for reals. They not having going on. Why? That's why they can't get a deal.
1: Put you down.

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I did 10 million in months, not a year, juice. 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